This is WRP's concert update with a great news. Noah Kahan will perform in Paris on December the 7th this year. His The Great Divide tour. Noah Kahan has lots of hits on our playlist, including this one.

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1: Former Paris Mayor Anne Hidalgo says a collective failure at institutions had opened the door to a wave of child abuse at state nurseries and primary schools in the French capital over more than a decade. Police have been examining more than 200 allegations of mistreatment, violence and abuse of young children during lunch breaks, rest periods and after-school activities. Hidalgo told a Senate hearing the number of victims was unacceptable and that she understood the sense of abandonment amongst families. The UK is paying France £56,000 for every person sent back to the country in the government's one-in, one-out deal. The British Home Secretary disclosed the figure as she was questioned by the Home Affairs Select Committee in the UK over whether the scheme was delivering value for taxpayers. About 1,400 people have been removed to France by the UK Home Office since the scheme began in August last year, although some have subsequently returned to the UK in lorries or small boats. And a Paris court has awarded a symbolic €1 in damages to Kim Kardashian for having been the victim of an armed robbery in Paris in 2016. It was the amount of compensation she had asked for, according to a lawyer involved in the case. Kardashian has sought to move on since the court last year found 8 people guilty for their roles in what the celebrity described as the most terrifying experience of her life. The court awarded a former receptionist at the Hôtel de Pourtalès €100,000 in damages. Kardashian had been staying at the hotel when the robbery gang targeted her. WRP News, I'm Paul.
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WRP concert updates with a date not to be missed. 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
1: French former minister Rachida Dati has gone on trial in Paris for corruption. She's accused of taking money from Renault-Nissan in return for political influence. Dati, who's 61, who was justice minister under former president Nicolas Sarkozy and culture minister under Emmanuel Macron, is known to have been paid €900,000 by the car giant between 2009 and 2013. According to the contract signed in 2009, shortly after she ceased being a minister under Sarkozy, the payment was for legal services performed for the company. But magistrates argue the contract was used to disguise payments for lobbying work. Dati denies the allegations. A Paris court has sentenced a former school aide to 1 year of house arrest with an ankle tag for sexually abusing 9 children. It's the first conviction since a nationwide scandal erupted over abuse in France's childcare system. Nearly 200 similar cases are under investigation in Paris alone, with parents and advocacy groups saying their trust in schools is collapsing. A cascade of child abuse allegations against school aides, who mind pupils during after-school périscolaire activities, has rocked France in recent months. And French Prime Minister Sébastien Lecornu has asked ministers to extend targeted support for sectors hit hard by surging fuel prices stemming from the Iran war until the end of the year. French unions across multiple sectors held a day of strikes on Tuesday to protest issues from pay rates to rising fuel prices. The French government is due to present a budget proposal soon, a particularly delicate exercise, with Paris seeking to keep the deficit under control ahead of the 2027 presidential election. WRP News, I'm Paul.
2: Welcome to the pinnacle of luxury, where engineering meets artistry on the azure waters of the Mediterranean. This is the Monaco Yacht Show, the world's most prestigious exhibition of super yachts, returning to the iconic Port Hercule from September 23rd to the 26th. For four unforgettable days, the Principality of Monaco becomes the global capital of yachting excellence. This year marks a historic milestone as the show celebrates its 35th anniversary. Imagine a fleet of over 120 extraordinary super yachts lined up against the Monaco skyline. We are talking about floating palaces with an average length of 50 meters, alongside breathtaking mega yachts stretching well over 100 meters. But this event is about more than just the vessels on the water. It is a gathering of the finest minds in the industry. Over 560 hand-picked exhibitors, including elite shipyards, visionary yacht designers, top-tier brokers, and luxury manufacturers, come together to unveil the future of ocean travel. Innovation takes center stage this year. The 2026 show places a massive spotlight on sustainability through its Blue Wake program, highlighting eco-friendly yachting solutions and green technologies designed to protect our oceans. Attendees will also experience the newly redesigned designer gallery, dedicated networking decks, and an expanded on-water showcase for luxury tenders. Whether you are a serious buyer looking to charter, an industry professional networking with peers, or an enthusiast experiencing the pinnacle of high-end lifestyle, the Monaco Yacht Show offers an unparalleled experience. Remember, the exclusive opening day on Wednesday, September 23rd, is reserved strictly for VIP invitation holders, before opening to general ticket holders from Thursday onward. Because there is no on-site box office, passes must be secured in advance online. 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
1: French former minister Rachida Dati has gone on trial in Paris for corruption. She's accused of taking money from Renault Nissan in return for political influence. Dati, who's 61, who was justice minister under former president Nicolas Sarkozy and culture minister under Emmanuel Macron, is known to have been paid €900,000 by the car giant between 2009 and 2013. According to the contract signed in 2009, shortly after she ceased being a minister under Sarkozy, the payment was for legal services performed for the company. But magistrates argue the contract was used to disguise payments for lobbying work. Dati denies the allegations. A Paris court has sentenced a former school aide to 1 year of house arrest with an ankle tag for sexually abusing 9 children. It's the first conviction since a nationwide scandal erupted over abuse in France's childcare system. Nearly 200 similar cases are under investigation in Paris alone, with parents and advocacy groups saying their trust in schools is collapsing. A cascade of child abuse allegations against school aides, who mind pupils during after-school périscolaire activities, has rocked France in recent months. And French Prime Minister Sébastien Lecornu has asked ministers to extend targeted support for sectors hit hard by surging fuel prices stemming from the Iran war until the end of the year. French unions across multiple sectors held a day of strikes on Tuesday to protest issues from pay rates to rising fuel prices. The French government is due to present a budget proposal soon, a particularly delicate exercise, with Paris seeking to keep the deficit under control ahead of the 2027 presidential election. WRP News, I'm Paul.
2: After 2 long years away, the legendary Techno Parade makes its massive comeback on Saturday, September 19th. 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

Rising singer Tove Lo is performing her Estrus Love Tour on November 10th here in Paris. Here's one of her later songs. Get your tickets for

0: latest news next.
1: French former minister Rachida Dati has gone on trial in Paris for corruption. She's accused of taking money from Renault-Nissan in return for political influence. Dati, who's 61, who was justice minister under former president Nicolas Sarkozy and culture minister under Emmanuel Macron, is known to have been paid €900,000 by the car giant between 2009 and 2013. According to the contract signed in 2009, shortly after she ceased being a minister under Sarkozy, the payment was for legal services performed for the company. But magistrates argue the contract was used to disguise payments for lobbying work. Dati denies the allegations. A Paris court has sentenced a former school aide to 1 year of house arrest with an ankle tag for sexually abusing 9 children. It's the first conviction since a nationwide scandal erupted over abuse in France's childcare system. Nearly 200 similar cases are under investigation in Paris alone, with parents and advocacy groups saying their trust in schools is collapsing. A cascade of child abuse allegations against school aides, who mind pupils during after-school périscolaire activities, has rocked France in recent months. And French Prime Minister Sébastien Lecornu has asked ministers to extend targeted support for sectors hit hard by surging fuel prices stemming from the Iran war until the end of the year. French unions across multiple sectors held a day of strikes on Tuesday to protest issues from pay rates to rising fuel prices. The French government is due to present a budget proposal soon, a particularly delicate exercise, with Paris seeking to keep the deficit under control ahead of the 2027 presidential election. WRP News, I'm Paul.
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1: French former minister Rachida Dati has gone on trial in Paris for corruption. She's accused of taking money from Renault-Nissan in return for political influence. Dati, who's 61, who was justice minister under former president Nicolas Sarkozy and culture minister under Emmanuel Macron, is known to have been paid €900,000 by the car giant between 2009 and 2013. According to the contract signed in 2009, shortly after she ceased being a minister under Sarkozy, the payment was for legal services performed for the company. But magistrates argue the contract was used to disguise payments for lobbying work. Dati denies the allegations. A Paris court has sentenced a former school aide to 1 year of house arrest with an ankle tag for sexually abusing 9 children. It's the first conviction since a nationwide scandal erupted over abuse in France's childcare system. Nearly 200 similar cases are under investigation in Paris alone, with parents and advocacy groups saying their trust in schools is collapsing. A cascade of child abuse allegations against school aides, who mind pupils during after-school périscolaire activities, has rocked France in recent months. And French Prime Minister Sébastien Lecornu has asked ministers to extend targeted support for sectors hit hard by surging fuel prices stemming from the Iran war until the end of the year. French unions across multiple sectors held a day of strikes on Tuesday to protest issues from pay rates to rising fuel prices. The French government is due to present a budget proposal soon, a particularly delicate exercise, with Paris seeking to keep the deficit under control ahead of the 2027 presidential election. WRP News, I'm Paul.
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The Wallflowers are back in the city. I'm sure you know that band from the 90s. Well, they'll be here November 17 performing One Headlight and all their famous

0: with the latest news next.
1: French former minister Rachida Dati has gone on trial in Paris for corruption. She's accused of taking money from Renault-Nissan in return for political influence. Dati, who's 61, who was justice minister under former president Nicolas Sarkozy and culture minister under Emmanuel Macron, is known to have been paid €900,000 by the car giant between 2009 and 2013. According to the contract signed in 2009, shortly after she ceased being a minister under Sarkozy, the payment was for legal services performed for the company. But magistrates argue the contract was used to disguise payments for lobbying work. Dati denies the allegations. A Paris court has sentenced a former school aide to 1 year of house arrest with an ankle tag for sexually abusing 9 children. It's the first conviction since a nationwide scandal erupted over abuse in France's childcare system. Nearly 200 similar cases are under investigation in Paris alone, with parents and advocacy groups saying their trust in schools is collapsing. A cascade of child abuse allegations against school aides, who mind pupils during after-school périscolaire activities, has rocked France in recent months. And French Prime Minister Sébastien Lecornu has asked ministers to extend targeted support for sectors hit hard by surging fuel prices stemming from the Iran war until the end of the year. French unions across multiple sectors held a day of strikes on Tuesday to protest issues from pay rates to rising fuel prices. The French government is due to present a budget proposal soon, a particularly delicate exercise, with Paris seeking to keep the deficit under control ahead of the 2027 presidential election. WRP News, I'm Paul.
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1: French former minister Rachida Dati has gone on trial in Paris for corruption. She's accused of taking money from Renault-Nissan in return for political influence. Dati, who's 61, who was justice minister under former president Nicolas Sarkozy and culture minister under Emmanuel Macron, is known to have been paid €900,000 by the car giant between 2009 and 2013. According to the contract signed in 2009, shortly after she ceased being a minister under Sarkozy, the payment was for legal services performed for the company. But magistrates argue the contract was used to disguise payments for lobbying work. Dati denies the allegations. A Paris court has sentenced a former school aide to 1 year of house arrest with an ankle tag for sexually abusing 9 children. It's the first conviction since a nationwide scandal erupted over abuse in France's childcare system. Nearly 200 similar cases are under investigation in Paris alone, with parents and advocacy groups saying their trust in schools is collapsing. A cascade of child abuse allegations against school aides, who mind pupils during after-school périscolaire activities, has rocked France in recent months. And French Prime Minister Sébastien Lecornu has asked ministers to extend targeted support for sectors hit hard by surging fuel prices stemming from the Iran war until the end of the year. French unions across multiple sectors held a day of strikes on Tuesday to protest issues from pay rates to rising fuel prices. The French government is due to present a budget proposal soon, a particularly delicate exercise, with Paris seeking to keep the deficit under control ahead of the 2027 presidential election. WRP News, I'm Paul.
2: Welcome to the pinnacle of luxury, where engineering meets artistry on the Azure waters of the Mediterranean. This is the Monaco Yacht Show, the world's most prestigious exhibition of super yachts, returning to the iconic Port Hercule from September 23rd to the 26th. For four unforgettable days, the Principality of Monaco becomes the global capital of yachting excellence. This year marks a historic milestone as the show celebrates its 35th anniversary. Imagine a fleet of over 120 extraordinary superyachts lined up against the Monaco skyline. We are talking about floating palaces with an average length of 50 meters, alongside breathtaking mega yachts stretching well over 100 meters. But this event is about more than just the vessels on the water. It is a gathering of the finest minds in the industry. Over 560 hand-picked exhibitors, including elite shipyards, visionary yacht designers, top-tier brokers, and luxury manufacturers, come together to unveil the future of ocean travel. Innovation takes center stage this year. The 2026 show places a massive spotlight on sustainability through its Blue Wake program, highlighting eco-friendly yachting solutions and green technologies designed to protect our oceans. Attendees will also experience the newly redesigned designer gallery, dedicated networking decks, and an expanded on-water showcase for luxury tenders. Whether you are a serious buyer looking to charter, an industry professional networking with peers, or an enthusiast experiencing the pinnacle of high-end lifestyle, the Monaco Yacht Show offers an unparalleled experience. Remember, the exclusive opening day on Wednesday, September 23rd, is reserved strictly for VIP invitation holders before opening to general ticket holders from Thursday onward. Because there is no on-site box office, passes must be secured in advance online. 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
1: French former minister Rachida Dati has gone on trial in Paris for corruption. She's accused of taking money from Renault-Nissan in return for political influence. Dati, who's 61, who was justice minister under former president Nicolas Sarkozy and culture minister under Emmanuel Macron, is known to have been paid €900,000 by the car giant between 2009 and 2013. According to the contract signed in 2009, shortly after she ceased being a minister under Sarkozy, the payment was for legal services performed for the company. But magistrates argue the contract was used to disguise payments for lobbying work. Dati denies the allegations. A Paris court has sentenced a former school aide to 1 year of house arrest with an ankle tag for sexually abusing 9 children. It's the first conviction since a nationwide scandal erupted over abuse in France's childcare system. Nearly 200 similar cases are under investigation in Paris alone, with parents and advocacy groups saying their trust in schools is collapsing. A cascade of child abuse allegations against school aides, who mind pupils during after-school périscolaire activities, has rocked France in recent months. And French Prime Minister Sébastien Lecornu has asked ministers to extend targeted support for sectors hit hard by surging fuel prices stemming from the Iran war until the end of the year. French unions across multiple sectors held a day of strikes on Tuesday to protest issues from pay rates to rising fuel prices. The French government is due to present a budget proposal soon, a particularly delicate exercise, with Paris seeking to keep the deficit under control ahead of the 2027 presidential election. WRP News, I'm Paul.
2: After 2 long years away, the legendary Techno Parade makes its massive comeback on Saturday, September 19th. 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The parade will end at 6 p.m., but more events are planned all night.
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